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0: team, playoff team, and that's all of the playoff teams on H&H's schedule. But I tell you, Malcolm's got a similar thing. I was talking to some gentlemen coming in. When Malcolm had first dropped down to C2, they had a loaded schedule as well. So you've got to go through that a little bit, and there's going to be some aches and pains and some bumps in the road. But the positivity that surrounds both the Malcolm program for what they're putting on the field and what H&H is trying to build, they're in two different places program-wise, but both programs with a lot of positive things going, and commendable for both squads. That's going to do it for our broadcast here tonight. Again, Malcolm wins at 42-20 over H&H. Malcolm is 4-2 overall. H&H is 1-5. H&H will be at home next week to take on Donovan Trumbull, and Malcolm will be on the road next week. Both of these games are district plays. Malcolm will be at Lincoln Lutheran next Friday night. That's going to do it for us tonight from Henderson. My name is Eric Allgood. Have a fantastic Friday night and a wonderful weekend.
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The first year they had me putting wheels on Cadillacs. 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
0: Oh, wow, cool. Well, I'll just use caution and turn it up.
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He said, "This is where you get off, boy, 'cause I'm going back to Alabama." 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He said, "You don't have to call me Mister, Mister. The

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2: The sun here at Devaloy Stadium has disappeared behind some clouds. Not as sunny out as it has been. Still some blue skies out there, but the Bulldogs now down 24-14 after giving up the touchdown to the Red Raiders. Now each team here with 7 points in this third quarter. The kickoff will be returned by Van Cleef from the 5, and he'll only make it out to the 15. Great play in special teams by number 4, Josh Wiersma. Number 4, wide receiver listed, playing special teams. Gets the stop to Van Cleef here at the 15.
3: So Bulldogs take over there.
2: We do.
3: Chucked it like 20 yards, but moved, then he moved it to the 25.
2: Into the wind, too? Chucked it? Or was he behind?
3: Yeah, like way.
2: It's a 20-yard flag throw in the wind. That's pretty good.
3: So I think it was on us. I didn't hear or see what the signal was. I just saw him pointing.
2: Wow. That is the referee mic right there, folks. That's not a robot talking or anything, just a broken microphone there. Yeah, it is on the Bulldogs. I'm not sure. It was some kind of block. Was that an illegal block or blindside, backside block? But that'll back them up here inside their own 10-yard line here to the 7. And this is their first offensive snap of the third quarter.
3: 4:05, yeah.
2: Receiver in motion. That's Pels from right to left. Pels has been quiet today. It's going to be Dylan, Micah. We're up the right side. Micah past the 30, 40. Two men to beat in front. 50 gets shoved out of bounds. Past midfield. The freshman, Dylan, Micah. Back at it. Here in this second half. Big run right there. We'll get the yardage in a second, but the Bulldogs now down here to the 40 or 39-yard line.
3: Yeah, I was told he had a
2: run.
3: Sore back at halftime, but apparently Evelyn, not that sore.
2: Just fine. So first and 10, Bulldogs. Micah, again, they'll give it right back to him after the run. See, they were at the 8, so 42 plus 11, about 53-yard run, something like that. We'll see if we get an official number in a second. Micah's bursted. He's got a 75-yarder on the year. He's got a 53-yarder. What a start for a true freshman running back. Pistol set here. Jensen, after a 3-yard gain by Micah on the last one. They're going to give it to him for a third time. He lowers the shoulder, and he picks up a first down here to the 28. Gain of 8 on third and on second and 7.
3: Yeah, doing a good job of just moving the line of scrimmage here, so keep it going.
2: Van Cleef, the slot receiver to the left side, and it's going to be a dump down, though. This is the tight end, Dustin Kapke, and he goes down at the 15, maybe 16-yard line. Another 12-yard gain for the Bulldogs there, moving the chains. Here, already 3 first downs on this drive. First and 10, Concordia.
3: We took over at 4:05, and now it's 2:26 here, and moving down the field here pretty quickly.
2: Kind of a long drive, though. First and 10. Jensen, the snap, bootleg out to the right, throws it behind the receiver there, the running back, Dylan Micah. Micah running an out route to the sideline with a backer and Chase, defensive linebacker and Chase, and yeah, Jensen just throws behind. So incomplete.
3: Well, pretty well defended by Northwestern. They're so probably good that it fell incomplete.
2: Pistol set. Jensen, here's Micah. Starts left and then tries to work up the middle of the pile over the left guard, but won't get much there. Gain of about 2 on second and 10 to bring up third and 8. To the 13-yard line, brings up
3: third and 8. A big third down conversion here. At the 13-yard line, if we get past the 5, we could get a new set of downs here. But
2: Jensen gets the snap. He's looking left to throw. He's got it to the 5, and it's Wesolowski with the catch right at the first down 6. They're going to give it to him.
3: Just a yard pass right at the 4-yard line, so new set of downs here. That's a big catch on third down for the freshman, right?
2: Yep, freshman out of Parker, Colorado, Jack Wesolowski.

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2: Post game here from Orange City, Iowa, as the Bulldogs drop to 2-3 on the season here, falling 38-24 to the Northwestern College Red Raiders. Final stats from this one, team stats. Northwestern College, 35 first downs to 15 for the Bulldogs, and they had 20 more rushing attempts than Concordia, and Northwestern ran the ball 48 times for 259 yards on the ground. Concordia, 28 attempts for 138 yards on the ground. And then the quarterbacks, you had Colby Duncan. He was 23 for 33 with a touchdown and an interception. And then Camden Jensen for the Bulldogs, 15 of 26, one touchdown, no interceptions, 148 yards passing for Jensen. Duncan had 263 yards passing. And total offense, the Bulldogs, 54 plays, 286 yards. And for the third straight week, the Bulldogs give up over 500 yards of offense, with Northwestern's 81 plays, 522 yards. Get to some individual numbers here. Jensen today, 15 of 26. We talked about that just a second ago. One touchdown, no picks. 148 yards, was sacked twice. Micah led the way, receiving, 5 catches for 22 yards. Adam Van Cleve, 4 catches for 57. Wozlowski, 2 for 23. Kapke, 2 for 16. Rickardson, 1 for 22. And then Pels, 1 for 8. Micah was the leading rusher with 81 yards on the ground in his first start as a true freshman. Camden Jensen, 70 yards rushing in his first start as the quarterback. So he had 151 yards with those two guys each collecting their first start here today. I know the loss, and you want the team win more than anything, but really good starts. And Jensen, I know he's been around the Bulldog program a while. He's a junior, but has, you know, backed up Gideon here for the last couple of years. But still, getting his first start, a game like that, pretty solid today. Same thing here with Micah. And then Northwestern numbers, their leading rusher was Duncan with 120 yards, and then Moore with 86 yards through the air. All right, we'll take a break here. We've got Coach Daberko right after this.
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2: After post game from DeBeloy Stadium in Orange City, Coach Patrick Daberko with us after the Bulldogs' 14-point loss. Coach, thanks for the time here today. Obviously, you wanted to get the win here. The team wanted to get the win. But what do we think here in Orange City, and a lot of guys stepping up today and getting on the field?
5: Yeah, you know, I was proud of the guys stepping up. And on Monday, we thought we'd have some guys that we didn't end up having today. And so we had guys stepping in, and we had freshmen stepping into roles that they had never been in before. And that's just what happens. Yeah. You know, we're in October, and this is where depth gets tested. I was really proud of Cam Jensen. I thought he prepared really well all week. Same thing with Dylan Micah. Same thing with Ethan Olson. You know, when you're starting quarterback and you're starting running back and your second string running back and your left tackle, you know, are not available, you need guys to step up. And I felt like the adjustments we made offensively and defensively and in the kicking game were all good adjustments. We just didn't have the execution we needed to have, and you know, I think that that'll improve moving forward. Mm-hmm. But not the outcome that we wanted, but we're in October in the GPAC, and things get tough. Yep. And so we're

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2: Well, life on the farm is kind of laid back. 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